Whispers in the dark, they fade. 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Feel the fear, this ill decayed.

0: Radio Frankfurt.
1: 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Yeah, she's at home. 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She

0: 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Are you loving the pain? You loving the pain?
1: Radio Frankfurt, die besten Hits aller Zeiten.

0: when you're missing home. Only know you love her when you let her go. And you let her go.
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